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1: Hey, it's Wayne D. So many great messages coming in on the talkback, Mike. Shout out to Lori. She was asking for Blake Shelton. We're playing him now. Called Let Him In Anyway.
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101.9 The Twister. Hey, it's Bobby Bones. Tomorrow morning at 6 a.m., we'll talk to Brett Eldridge. The crazy story of him going skydiving to celebrate a number one song and stories behind his biggest hits. Brett Eldridge, tomorrow morning.

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Good luck. I threw it.

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1: 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Talking the iHeartRadio Music Festival. Keep listening. Anytime you hear these keywords, you're going to text your way to Sin City to see. We just added Stella Lefty to the show. You're also going to see Lainey Wilson. Who else we got? Kenny Chesney. So many more artists. So thanks to Capital One. We'll make that happen for your keep listening.

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1: It's John Morgan, it's Wayne D, and we just hung out with Kane Brown. What was it, like a week ago? He was in studio with us here. Full interviews up, link in my bio, Instagram. He's Wayne D from the

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Yeah, 101.9 The Twister is giving you a shot to see that show for free. 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
2: 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The crazy story of him going skydiving to celebrate a number one song and stories behind his biggest hits. 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
1: Now, I have a very special surprise for you if you're a Taylor Swift fan. Stay close to my Instagram. He's Wayne D. He'll share details in the next couple of days here, all right? Thanks for hanging out with us on a Tuesday night. Here is the latest from Chase Matthew now.

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1: 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So I got a topic I want to discuss next hour. I want to hear from you on this. Where do you stand on electric cars? 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
1: 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And Granger Smith is the voice that keeps the night going strong. Thanks for riding with us here on After Midnight with Granger Smith.

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1: A man in Florida decided to take a stroll through a parking lot with no pants, an open bottle of booze, and a fake name straight out of a high school English class. 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
1: If you're up late with us, you'll want to follow us on Instagram too. At After Midnight Granger Smith. 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

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I brought this up last hour. You liking electric cars, or do you think it's not going to work? Are you a combustion engine guy? Are you a diesel guy, gas guy? 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
1: Hey, Granger, this is Doug from Pelzer, South Carolina. I just want to thank you for everything, man. I work second shift, get off at midnight, and I look forward to listening to you on the way home. Great job, man. We love you, and look forward to this every night. Take care, buddy.
0: Well, I sure appreciate you, Doug. Thank you for calling, buddy.

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I've heard of people selling clean urine for someone needing to take a drug test, but you're never going to guess where this dumb criminal collected her sample from. Earl Dibbles Jr. is going to share this real story coming up next.

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1: 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And Granger is bringing the soundtrack to your overnight. 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
1: He's a ranch hand in a pinch, man. 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
1: 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Stick around. Ann Hudson is coming up with the latest buzz from Nashville. And give us a tease of what you got coming up.
2: Oh, wow. I was shocked to see this, Granger. Ernest is abruptly stepping away from the road. And he says his actions have affected more than just himself. And, well, he released a candid message. I'll tell you about that coming up in your Nashville news.

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4: 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And it's just behind the scenes stuff of this show and my career. 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

0: Don't bother Storm, Jason. This F5 has found you. 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

Big news for Swifties. Taylor herself is going to be on 101.9 The Twister this Saturday, 7 o'clock. Don't miss it during iHeart Country House Party right here on The Twister. 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
1: 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So use that TalkBack mic to give me your request while I get you Morgan Wallen. I'm the problem.

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Taylor Swift sitting firmly at number 3 behind Stella Lefty and Ella Langley on the Billboard chart with this song, I Knew It, I Knew You.

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OKC's number one for new country, 101.9 The Twister. What do you say Wednesday? How soon is too soon to start whipping out the Halloween decorations? Trying to convince my wife it's not too soon. So far, I'm all alone on this one. Back to your talk back messages after Bailey Zimmerman and his Chevy Silverado.

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1: Nobody gives you more country for your work day, and it sure does mean a lot to me that you let me tag along with you today. I, the at-work guy, Billy Greenwood. 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

0: one for New Country and Bobby Bones in the morning. 101.9 The Twister. Still one more chance to win a trip to Vegas today, just like Michael did.
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0: I'd be pretty excited about it, too. Airfare, hotel, tickets into the T-Mobile Arena, and $1,000 could all be yours again today at 5. Keep in mind, we're down to the last 3 days to win that. Good luck. I got it.

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101.9 The Twister. We are OKC's number one for new country. It's Brooke Taylor. Y'all know Stella Lefty, right? She's our I Heart Country on the Verge artist. Just got added for a special performance at our iHeartRadio Music Festival this year in Vegas, and we're giving you another chance to win a trip for two and $1,000 spending cash later today in the show at 5. 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

Number one for New Country, 101.9, The Twister. It's Brooke Taylor. A little fun fact, if you didn't know this about Morgan Wallen, he was actually a standout pitcher and shortstop in high school, wanted to play professionally, but an elbow injury ended his baseball career. And now, well, country music was the right path.

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0: to get to know you, everything about you makes me want you, know what you're doing, baby, don't you,
1: 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It's Brooke Taylor. There is something that studies say we shouldn't do on the weekends that now they're going back on their word saying, actually, you know what, you actually should do that, which is good news for us.

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Since the kids lost their minds and the yard work never seems to end. But we love them. 101.9 The Twister.

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1: It's Brooke Taylor, Miranda Lambert right there, dropping her new album October 2nd. It's called Crisco. It's a little bit of country, a little bit of disco. She calls it Crisco. 30 days till we get all that new music from Miranda. We can't

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0: 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We have nothing on the calendar, and I'm happy about that.
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number one for new country and Bobby Bones in the morning. It's 101.9 The Twister. It's Brooke Taylor. Okay, I lied to you. Labor Day weekend. This weekend, I said I have no plans. All I'll be doing all weekend is watching college football.

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1: It's Brooke Taylor. This number just made me want to vomit. The average cost of weddings this year in the United States. Oh my goodness. Let's talk about it next.

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